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0: Rockin' the Joe, Joetown 107.5. From 1994, that is Aerosmith and Crazy. Now, that was the third and final video of the Aerosmith music trilogy starring Alicia Silverstone. Also, Liv Tyler, Steven Tyler's daughter, she was in that just a little bit too, kind of helped start her acting career. But you know what? It's not known just for the videos. That song actually won a Grammy Award for Best Rock Performance by a Duo or Group. So that was off their album, Get a Grip. Coming up next, we've got Prince, Guns N' Roses, and the weather forecast.
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2: Mostly clear but breezy overnight. Our low temperature will be in the mid-60s. It'll be partly sunny and not as warm on Thursday as high pressure builds in, or high near 80. Thursday night, mostly clear and 59. And for Friday, sunny and warm with a high back in the upper 80s. Saturday, thunderstorm chances return. I'm meteorologist Dan Holliday.
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0: the greatest hits of all time. Jotown 107.5. A classic from Tracy Chapman. Good evening, everybody. I'm Chris Taylor. Hope you're having a good Wednesday night. So it has finally happened. I was out walking my dog earlier today, and I saw my very first political sign. It wasn't just a little yard sign. No, it was a pretty good-sized banner. That's a lot of money being spent there. So, yes, we've got the midterm elections coming up in November. Now, the question is, are you registered to vote? You might think you are, but maybe did you move? Did you have a name change? You might need to re-register or register for the first time. It's really easy to do. You can do it in about 2 minutes. Just go online to vote.org. You can put in all your information online and get registered. 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If you're not sure if you are registered, you can put your information in, and it'll tell you, if you need to get registered to vote. It'll tell you your polling place. You can even look at early ballots. 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Just go to vote.org. Coming up next, how about some Coolio? Little Gangster's Paradise.
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My hand is up, like way up. 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

0: 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Jotown 107.5. A classic there from Bon Jovi. A band that started in New Jersey, and really, John Bon Jovi, he was the catalyst that got it going. He was an errand boy at the Power Station. That was a Manhattan recording studio that was co-owned by his cousin. And then during the off hours, I'm talking like 2, 3, 4 in the morning, that's when he got to go into the studio when no one else was there and work on his own music. And he recorded the demo for Runaway all by himself. The band wasn't formed yet, and then he got a local Long Island radio station to play it, and that kind of got his band and his career going. Well, you know what? We're going to learn more about Bon Jovi because they're getting the biopic treatment. Yes, Bon Jovi, John Bon Jovi, they have all agreed to be part of a biopic. Now, we don't know what the story is yet. I mean, it's going to be the band's origin story. We do know that. But it's just been announced, so there's no actors tied to it yet, and the script is still being worked on. So maybe 2027, late 2027, 2028, just depends on how quickly it all comes together. Up next, A Flock of Seagulls and Dexy's Midnight Runners.
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Rockin' the Joe, Joetown 107.5. Well, good evening, everybody. I'm Chris Taylor. How did your Wednesday go? Was it a rough one? Smooth sailing, hopefully. Yes, we are halfway through that work week. Well, coming up this hour, how about some Diana Ross? Yeah, that's some good stuff. Chicago, also Aerosmith. First, though, a classic from Bon Jovi.

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We're so St. Joe, we can show you where Blue Town used to be. 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

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Join us every Wednesday. We're going to be digging deep into our Jotown music library, looking for those songs that make you say wowza, and then we're going to play them all day long on Wednesday. 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
1: A classic from Aerosmith. Well, good evening, everybody. I'm Chris Taylor. Thanks for hanging out with me tonight. Did you know today is National Mascot Day? Yes, all those people in those furry costumes at sporting events, we are celebrating them today. Now, the mascot, that's not an American thing. No, it started in London about 1882. It was during a football match, or what we call soccer, and the Middleborough Association, they were playing a team called Le Mascot, and one of the actual players dressed up in a costume, and it was just kind of turned into a thing. So yeah, that's where we get our sports mascots from. Soccer or football, whatever you want to call it. Coming up next, we've got Madonna, Prince, and the weather forecast.
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3: Mostly clear but breezy overnight. Our low temperature will be in the mid-60s. It'll be partly sunny and not as warm on Thursday as high pressure builds in, or high near 80. Thursday night, mostly clear and 59. And for Friday, sunny and warm with a high back in the upper 80s. Saturday, thunderstorm chances return. I'm meteorologist Ann Holliday.
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0: Jotown 107.5, 80s, 90s, and more. Well, good evening, everybody. How is your Wowza Wednesday going? Now, are you going to go see Toy Story 5 this weekend? That is the big movie of the weekend. Well, if you want to kind of get in the spirit of it and you're getting a little hungry, order a pizza from Papa John's. Yeah, they have collaborated with Disney and Pixar, and they have the official Toy Story 5 meal. 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Coming up next, TLC and Bryan Adams.
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Hey, do you want to see Bryan Adams this summer? How about with Pat Benatar? They're both out on tour together, and they will both be in St. Louis, July 24th, and Wichita, Kansas, July 25th.

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1: A classic from Tears for Fears. And for that, Bryan Adams with the love song, Everything I Do It For You. That was from the movie Robin Hood, Prince of Thieves, starring Kevin Costner. And there is a new Robin Hood movie out this weekend. It's called The Death of Robin Hood. It stars Hugh Jackman, and it's kind of a darker version, right? He's the outlaw hero, and times are tough. Life is hard. Look for it this weekend. Coming up next, Def Leppard and Pat Benatar.
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0: Hey, I'm Chris Taylor. Hope you're having a good Wednesday night. Now, if you want a cool, refreshing drink tonight, how about a good old glass or a bottle of root beer? It is National Root Beer Day, so enjoy some root beer tonight. Now, root beer, it was not invented really by a single person. It evolved over centuries. Originally, it was kind of a medicinal thing, a homemade tea brewed by indigenous North Americans, and then European colonists, they started mixing roots and barks and sassafras and wintergreen. And yeah, it was supposed to cure everything. You know, if you had a stomach ache, it was going to help that. If you had a headache, it was going to fix that as well. But then druggists started making it. They kind of just made a syrup, and you could add carbonated water to it, and it was supposed to be a good health remedy. And also for people that didn't want to drink alcohol or beer, it was going to be good for that. Well, in about 1870, Philadelphia pharmacist Charles Elmer Hires, he actually tasted the root beer for the first time when he was on his honeymoon in New Jersey and thought, this is the best thing ever. So he figured out how to make it, and then he launched his own powdered concentrate and brought it to the 1876 Philadelphia Centennial Exhibition, where everybody got to taste it. And that's really how root beer was kind of spread out through the country. So yeah, Hires, he created that recipe, and then, about 1990, that is when what we know as A&W Root Beer today, that was sold at a roadside stand. And so, again, more people just started drinking it, and more companies were created. So enjoy your root beer tonight. We've got Rick Springfield, George Harrison, and the weather forecast all coming up next.
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2: Mostly clear but breezy overnight. Our low temperature will be in the mid-60s. It'll be partly sunny and not as warm on Thursday as high pressure builds in, or high near 80. Thursday night, mostly clear and 59. And for Friday, sunny and warm with a high back in the upper 80s. Saturday, thunderstorm chances return. I'm meteorologist Ann Holliday.
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0: 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Jotown 107.5. A little early music from Madonna. Now, Madonna is getting ready to release her 15th studio album. It's called Confessions 2. It's all dance music. Comes out in July 3rd. But just getting ready for it, she's doing some appearances here and there. And she also released a short film. It's called Confessions 2, the film. You can find it on her YouTube channel. I would say the film itself, like the visual, about 10 minutes long. But the whole thing is 13 to 14 minutes. And over there's a trailer, or like the credits at the end. And there's more music. So yeah, you're going to hear several new songs from Madonna throughout the film. And if you want to hear all of it, you got to make your way through the credits. Coming up next, Chris Isaak and Poison.
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1: Well, good evening, everybody. I'm Chris Taylor. Thanks for hanging out with me tonight. Time for a good power ballad. This one is from the band Poison. Here's Every Rose Has Its Thorn.

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0: The greatest hits of all time. 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From 1988, that is When in Rome and The Promise. That song also went back up the charts in 2004 because it was included in the movie Napoleon Dynamite. Remember that one? All about a guy named Napoleon from Idaho, a small town just having trouble fitting in, right? Well, supposedly they're going to make a second one. Yeah, they're in talks. I hope so. That'd be kind of fun. If you haven't seen the movie or you just want to watch it again, it's currently streaming on Hulu and Disney Plus. We've got Blondie and Journey up next.
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3: 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Your host, Brent Martin. And Brent, how do you describe the trip?
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Well, good evening, everybody. I'm Chris Taylor. Hope you're having a good night. So John Mellencamp out on tour this summer, starts his tour next month. And if you want to see him, he'll be in Kansas City July 13th.

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Join us every Wednesday. We're going to be digging deep into our Jotown music library, looking for those songs that make you say, wowza. And then we're going to play them all day long on Wednesday. 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

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Jotown 107.5. A classic there from John Waite. Okay, everybody, we are 5 days away from Father's Day. It's coming up on Sunday. Do you have your gift for dad?

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We're so St. Joe, we remember when the bullet hole in Jesse James' house didn't look like it was shot out of a bazooka. 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
1: From 1983, a classic from Michael Jackson and Beat It. Now, if you remember the video, that is the video where the gang members are, you know, getting ready to fight and then they all break out dancing. Well, those are actually real gang members in the video. The director and Michael Jackson, they worked with the Los Angeles Police Department to recruit actual members of the Crips and Bloods to be there in the gang and as extras. The dancers were a little bit more professional, but yeah, there's real gang members in that video. Coming up next, Starship and also Modern English.
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2: 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It's Wowza Wednesday, and it plays right here.

The greatest hits of all time. Jotown 107.5. We're going all the way back to 1983. This is officially new wave music. Here's Modern English. I melt with you.

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0: 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From 1988, a glam metal anthem from Poison. Now, that was off of their second album, the sophomore album, Open Up and Say Ah. Now, Poison, supposedly they were going to be out on their big anniversary tour this year, but according to the rest of the members of the band, they say the money wasn't there. They said Bret Michaels wanted all the money, and they wanted their equal share, so the big anniversary tour not happening, but Bret Michaels, he is actually out on tour. So, I don't know, you know, they're mad at each other now, but give it a couple years. They'll get back together. At least, don't you think? Coming up next, Tom Petty and Green Day.
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0: Rockin' the Joe, Joetown 107.5. A classic there from New Order. Now, they are being inducted into the Rock and Roll Hall of Fame later on this year in November. It's happening November 14th in Los Angeles. It's going to be televised live, streaming on Disney Plus, and then later on there will actually be like a special on ABC. But if you're expecting the members of New Order to do like a big reunion on stage, I don't know. Don't know if it's going to happen. The founding bassist has been locked in a fierce legal battle with his other New Order bandmates for quite some time. So will they give it a rest to perform on stage? You know, that's usually what the bands do. They perform together, even if they've not been together in a while. They'll do a big performance, maybe have some other guests with them. So will they be together on stage? We'll have to wait and see. Coming up next, Hart, Peter Schilling, and the weather forecast.
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2: Mostly clear but breezy overnight. Our low temperature will be in the mid-60s. It'll be partly sunny and not as warm on Thursday as high pressure builds in, or high near 80. Thursday night, mostly clear and 59. And for Friday, sunny and warm with a high back in the upper 80s. Saturday, thunderstorm chances return. I'm meteorologist Ann Holliday.
3: Throughout every community in Kansas, you find hardworking people who make our state better each day. 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

0: 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An 80s classic from Duran Duran. Now, Duran Duran is doing a big summer music festival arena tour across Europe and the UK. So, good for them, bad for us. We're not going to be able to see them. But they did put out some new music a couple months ago, and everybody's, you know, happy to be back together, and they're still working on their side projects. The bassist, John Taylor, he's got his own fashion label. It's called JTXPM. So, probably not going to find that in your local store. You might have to go online to look at that fashion line. Coming up next, Belle Biv DeVoe.
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We're going back to 1983. This song was written out of frustration. Matthew Wilder's record label, they didn't like his music. They didn't want to release an album, so he got really mad. He's like, you guys are going to break me down. Nothing's going to stop me.

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0: 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A classic there from Whitney Houston. Now, coming up August 8th, there's a big celebration in Atlanta. It's the Whitney E. Houston Legacy Foundation's 5th annual Legacy of Love Gala. It's a big fundraiser for the foundation and also just a celebration of Whitney Houston's life. Coming up next, Toto and Simple Minds. Have a great night, everybody.
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1: Mostly clear but breezy overnight. Our low temperature will be in the mid-60s. It'll be partly sunny and not as warm on Thursday as high pressure builds in, or high near 80. Thursday night, mostly clear and 59. And for Friday, sunny and warm with a high back in the upper 80s. Saturday, thunderstorm chances return. I'm meteorologist Ann Holliday.
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1: Mostly clear but breezy overnight. Our low temperature will be in the mid-60s. It'll be partly sunny and not as warm on Thursday as high pressure builds in, or high near 80. Thursday night, mostly clear and 59. And for Friday, sunny and warm with a high back in the upper 80s. Saturday, thunderstorm chances return. I'm meteorologist Ann Holliday.
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2: Mostly clear but breezy overnight. Our low temperature will be in the mid-60s. It'll be partly sunny and not as warm on Thursday as high pressure builds in, or high near 80. Thursday night, mostly clear and 59. And for Friday, sunny and warm with a high back in the upper 80s. Saturday, thunderstorm chances return. I'm meteorologist Ann Holliday.
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1: Mostly clear but breezy overnight. Our low temperature will be in the mid-60s. It'll be partly sunny and not as warm on Thursday as high pressure builds in, or high near 80. Thursday night, mostly clear and 59. And for Friday, sunny and warm with a high back in the upper 80s. Saturday, thunderstorm chances return. I'm meteorologist Ann Holliday.
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1: Mostly clear but breezy overnight. Our low temperature will be in the mid-60s. It'll be partly sunny and not as warm on Thursday as high pressure builds in, or high near 80. Thursday night, mostly clear and 59. And for Friday, sunny and warm with a high back in the upper 80s. Saturday, thunderstorm chances return. I'm meteorologist Ann Holliday.
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3: We have a system passing by this morning that could bring us some scattered showers. Otherwise, a clearing sky with a high 79. Mostly clear and cooler tonight, down to 60. And then sunny and warmer on Friday with a high 86. Scattered storms possible Friday night and again early Saturday with a high 87. I'm meteorologist Ann Holliday.
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1: It's time for a science fun fact. Scientists have discovered a new species of walking shark off the coast of New Guinea. The Dungeness walking shark is a nocturnal species that uses its four fin-like legs to move across the reefs at low tide. Nope. Science.
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Because I gotta have faith. Ooh, I gotta have faith. Because I gotta have faith. I gotta have faith. 80s, 90s, and more. Jotown 107.5, 603. There was some rain up to the north. Maybe some sprinkles. Those are moving on out, though. 78 for the high. Nice. Tomorrow, sunny. 85. Got rain coming.

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0: Saturday night, be listening, 7 o'clock. We're playing nothing but music from the 70s. 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Did you know? 64% of adults drink coffee every day. Duh. Did you know 6% of people hope to get engaged on Halloween? Did you know the average shopping cart is good for about 27,000 miles? 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
2: We have a system passing by this morning that could bring us some scattered showers. Otherwise, a clearing sky with a high 79. Mostly clear and cooler tonight, down to 60, and then sunny and warmer on Friday with a high 86. Scattered storms possible Friday night and again early Saturday with a high 87. I'm meteorologist Ann Holliday.
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0: systems go for Amazon Prime Days starting Tuesday through Friday next week. Thousands of Scottish soccer fans visiting Boston this week for the World Cup made an unexpected impact. They drank the Samuel Adams downtown Boston tap room out of beer. Florida man arrested after troopers stopped him for driving more than 90 miles per hour and found 34 open cans of White Claw inside his car, proving once again there are, in fact, laws when you're drinking claws. Today's headlines.
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It's 6:34. Going to play Quiet Riot. Going to play Naked Eyes. Coming up next. It's time for today's headlines. All

Joketown, 107.5, 80s, 90s, and more. 65 degrees, pretty nice. Going to be, what, 78 for the high this afternoon? Tropical storm Arthur has formed off the coast of Texas. Also forming Ted Cruz's vacation.

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0: 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It's 648. We'll get news from stjoepost.com coming up next. The story is wacky but true. A nighttime burglar screwed up in Holland when he flushed the toilet. The noise woke the family dog, started barking, alerted the owners. The family found the thief had fled the home, leaving some drawers open. The back door was open, but in his hurry to escape, he didn't have time to actually take anything from the house. He did drop off a deuce. It is wacky, but true.
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2: News headlines. St. Joseph firefighters rushed to an abandoned building at 3rd and Sylvany Streets, pallets burning inside. They knocked out a window to get in and put it out. Fire Captain Jeff Wilson says crews have been called there repeatedly. St. Joseph City Council is set for a work session at City Hall, reviewing an agreement with the Bartlett Center and weighing Civic Arena HVAC upgrades. Mayor Larry Miller says members will also preview agenda topics for the next regular session. Elwood police have James Marsh Sr. under arrest, facing separate felony cases, mistreatment of a dependent adult, aggravated domestic battery, and theft of a riding lawnmower. He's held in Doniphan County Jail on $75,000 bond. Preliminary hearings are set for June 18th. Find more news at stjosephpost.com.
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Joetown 107.5. There was some like rain up to the north when I came in, I don't know, 4 hours ago. Still going to keep a chance of those showers around this morning. And we're looking at 78 for the high. Tomorrow, sunshine, 85. More rain coming like Saturday night and Sunday. 64 in Joetown right now. Going to play Name That Tune coming up on Joetown 107.5.

JoeTown 107.5, 80s, 90s, and more, 712. It's time to play Name That Tune. Now, this is just for fun. It's just for fun. There's no prizes. There's no money. You don't win anything. It's not a contest. It's not a competition. It's a demonstration. It's an exhibition. Just play along at home. Okay? Play with yourself. Here's today's Name That Tune. Pretty easy. Can you name that tune? You know what that is, right? You figure it out. I'll play it for you next on JoeTown 107.5.

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0: 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Every Wednesday, we go deep into our Joetown Music Library looking for songs that make you say, wowza, songs we don't play very often. 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You just missed it on Joetown 107.5. We've got Krabby Carl on the phone with today's It's Your Bitch.
1: Everybody wants more and better jobs and saying, yo, we want high-tech, good-paying jobs. 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
0: There he goes, Krabby Carl with It's Your Bitch.
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3: We have a system passing by this morning that could bring us some scattered showers. Otherwise, a clearing sky with a high 79. Mostly clear and cooler tonight, down to 60. And then sunny and warmer on Friday with a high 86. Scattered storms possible Friday night and again early Saturday with a high 87. I'm meteorologist Ann Holliday.
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We're so St. Joe, we remember when the bullet hole in Jesse James' house didn't look like it was shot out of a bazooka. 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

0: 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Going to be in the 70s today. Tomorrow, mid-80s. Saturday, mid-80s. Got some rain coming Saturday night and Sunday. 64 right now. Carnival's still in town. I've got Carnival rides. Last chance to win them. Last chance to win Carnival rides today. Got a dozen rides. I'll give them to you. We'll play the Betcha Can't Get It game at 8:05. Put your phones away. It's time for the kids' joke of the day. Kids, it's a joke just for you. Listen close. Pay attention. Remember this joke. 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They're going to love it. Here we go. Hey, kids, what do you call an indecisive potato? A hesitator. 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

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Prince William says he likes to ride his motorcycle in disguise. Come on. Does Prince William's head in a helmet look any different than his head not in a helmet?

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0: 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I have got a dozen carnival rides. Last chance to win. Last chance to win. Going to play the Bet You Can't Get It game. 805, the question and the answer. 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Bet You Can't Get It game. 805. Hey, check it out. Check it out. We like to call this Check It Out. Stuff we found on the internet. Check it out. Americans are collectively getting 2.6 billion robocalls every month. Check it out. Drinking a beer in space is impossible because it remains all foam because of the weightless environment. The bubbles don't rise to the top. Check it out. The National Guard started as a militia in Massachusetts in 1637, which means the National Guard is 140 years older than the United States. Huh. Check it out.
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2: News headlines. St. Joseph firefighters were back at an abandoned building at 3rd and Salvany Streets after pallets caught fire. Crews knocked out a window to get inside and put it out. Fire Captain Jeff Wilson says they've been called there repeatedly. St. Joseph City Council is set for a work session at City Hall, reviewing an agreement with the Bartlett Center and weighing Civic Arena HVAC upgrades. Mayor Larry Miller says members will also preview agenda items for the next regular session. Elwood police have arrested James Marsh Sr. in two separate felony cases, mistreatment of a dependent adult and aggravated domestic battery, plus theft of a riding lawnmower. He's held in Doniphan County Jail on $75,000 bond. Preliminary hearings are set for June 18th. Find more news at stjosephpost.com.
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Joetown 107.5, 805. Thanks for listening at work. It's time to play the Bet You Can't Get It game. I've got carnival rides. Carnival's in town through the weekend, and I've got a dozen rides. And we'll play the Bet You Can't Get It game. Last chance to win. That's all I got. Last chance to win. Dozen rides. The question and the answer posted on the Joetown Facebook page, posted on the Joetown Twitter, and it's on your phone if you have the free Joetown app. Makes it pretty easy to win. Here we go. Carnival rides up for grabs. Bet you can't get a game. The average one of these is good for about 27,000 miles. What is it? 386-1075. 386-1075. The average one of these, good for about 27,000 miles. What is it? 386-1075. 386-1075. Bet you can't get it.

0: 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The average one of these good for about 27,000 miles. What is it?
1: Shopping carts.
0: Shopping carts, a great guess. Absolutely right. Nice job. Who is this?
1: This is Lori Kearns.
0: What are you doing?
1: I'm at work.
0: Where do you work?
1: Hilliard.
0: At Hilliard's. All right. All right, Lori, I've got a dozen carnival rides for you. Hang on the phone, okay?
1: Okay.

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0: 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I don't know about you, but I could use some good news. A six-year-old boy in Norway made an extraordinary discovery on a school field trip. He found a 1,300-year-old sword buried in the ground. The artifact is a single-edged iron sword dating back to the early Viking era. After teachers called authorities, experts confirmed its historical significance, and it has been sent to a museum for preservation. That's cool. It's good news.
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2: We have a system passing by this morning that could bring us some scattered showers. Otherwise, a clearing sky with a high 79. Mostly clear and cooler tonight, down to 60. And then sunny and warmer on Friday with a high 86. Scattered storms possible Friday night and again early Saturday with a high 87. I'm meteorologist Ann Holliday.
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0: 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I'll play Queen. I'm going to play Heart. I've got music from New Order coming up next. It's time for Hollywood Trash. Bradley Cooper going to star in a movie about January 6th, directed by Sean Penn. Tom Holland has confirmed he and Zendaya are indeed married. Mike Myers says a fourth Austin Powers movie is in the works. In this one, Dr. Evil is going to lose his medical license and instead become an influencer. That's your Hollywood Trash.
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JoTel 107.5, 80s, 90s, and more. Iran has declared total victory in its war with the U.S. The White House, of course, responded by saying the war was rigged.

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0: Joketown 107.5, 80s, 90s, and more. We're going to get news from stjoepost.com coming up next. It's time for today's top tweets from around the Twitterverse. The best of the best of the best. Today's top tweets. What's the support group called that helps people who talk too much? On and on and on. Top tweets. I'm not a magician, but I once turned a back rub into two kids and a mortgage.
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3: News headlines. St. Joseph firefighters rushed to an abandoned building at 3rd and Sulvaney Streets where pallets were burning. They knocked out a window, got inside, and put it out. Fire Captain Jeff Wilson says crews have been called there repeatedly. St. Joseph City Council is set for a work session at City Hall, reviewing an agreement with the Bartlett Center and weighing Civic Arena HVAC upgrades. Mayor Larry Miller says members will also preview topics for the next regular session. Elwood police say James Marsh Sr. faces two felony cases, mistreatment of a dependent adult and aggravated domestic battery, plus felony theft tied to a riding lawnmower. He's held in Doniphan County Jail on $75,000 bond. Preliminary hearings are set for June 18th. Find more news at stjosephpost.com.
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Jotown 107.5. So she was in an induced coma for like a month. She is out of that coma, still very, very ill in intensive care. Appreciate you listening at work. Good morning. It's just after 9. 1, 2.

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0: 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She's alive. It's time for a science fun fact. Scientists have discovered a new species of walking shark off the coast of New Guinea. The Dungeness walking shark is a nocturnal species that uses its four fin-like legs to move across the reefs at low tide. Nope. 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
2: We still have a disturbance brushing our area. Varying amounts of cloud cover for today. I think we will see some sun, but we also have a chance for a few light showers or sprinkles into the afternoon. Today's high upper 70s, clearing out there this evening and into the overnight hours, our low at 60. Dry and warmer weather for tomorrow, the high 85. I'm meteorologist Jennifer Naramore.
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0: 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I'm going to play Aha. I'll play music from Survivor coming up next. Hey, did you hear this? Hey, you guys! Did you hear this? McDonald's bringing back fried apple pies for the first time in more than 30 years. 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

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A Nantucket fisherman caught a great white shark. There once was a man from Nantucket who saw a shark on his line and said, oh,

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0: 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Thank you for listening today. I appreciate it. It does mean a lot to me. My main man, Manny, is coming up next. Did you know? 64% of adults drink coffee every day. Duh. Did you know 6% of people hope to get engaged on Halloween? Did you know the average shopping cart is good for about 27,000 miles? Bet you didn't know that.
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2: We still have a disturbance brushing our area, varying amounts of cloud cover for today. I think we will see some sun, but we also have a chance for a few light showers or sprinkles into the afternoon. Today's high upper 70s, clearing out there this evening and into the overnight hours, our low at 60. Dry and warmer weather for tomorrow, the high 85. I'm meteorologist Jennifer Naramore.
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How you doing? It's Manny. You know, every Wednesday we go deep into our JoeTown music library looking for songs that make you say wowza, and we play them all day long. Wowza Wednesday on JoeTown 107.5.

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2: We still have a disturbance brushing our area. Varying amounts of cloud cover for today. I think we will see some sun, but we also have a chance for a few light showers or sprinkles into the afternoon. Today's high upper 70s, clearing out there this evening and into the overnight hours, our low at 60. Dry and warmer weather for tomorrow, the high 85. I'm meteorologist Jennifer Naramore.
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2: We still have a disturbance brushing our area. Varying amounts of cloud cover for today. I think we will see some sun, but we also have a chance for a few light showers or sprinkles into the afternoon. Today's high upper 70s, clearing out there this evening and into the overnight hours, our low at 60. Dry and warmer weather for tomorrow, the high 85. I'm meteorologist Jennifer Naramore.
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It's Manny. 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
2: Pressing through the rest of today with a small in chance for a few passing showers or sprinkles, otherwise a little sunshine for us, and our highs are into the upper 70s, and we're mostly clear tonight, a low right at 60. Warming up to the mid-80s tomorrow with plenty of sun. Seeing the return of isolated thunderstorms by Friday night, more wet weather through the latter half of the weekend. I'm meteorologist Jennifer Naramore.
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0: Jotown 107.5, 80s, 90s, and more. Sometimes you just got to jump right in. That's Van Halen. And anytime Eddie Van Halen is around, I am ready to jump. Up and down, dance, bob my head, move around, whatever. The dude was an amazing guitarist. Lost talent in the drugs, though, man. I don't know why that seems to happen to so many of the famous ones. All right, man, check it out. We are cruising through the afternoon. When in Rome, Starship, Billy Joel, all the best of the best. I've got it planned out for you. So hold on tight.
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2: Pressing through the rest of today with a small in chance for a few passing showers or sprinkles, otherwise a little sunshine for us, and our highs are into the upper 70s, and we're mostly clear tonight, a low right at 60. Warm

0: Warming up to the mid-80s tomorrow with plenty of sun. Seeing the return of isolated thunderstorms by Friday night. More wet weather through the latter half of the weekend. I'm meteorologist Jennifer Naramore.
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Woo!

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0: Jotown 107.5, 80s, 90s, and more. Taking a journey with Journey on that one, and now you're cruising with Kettle, so buckle up and hold on tight. We're talking about Aliens, man. Haven't had a chance to see it, but the new movie, Age of Disclosure, from Steven Spielberg, is out. And it's got me questioning if aliens are real.
1: So crazy someplace else.
0: I know, Frankie, you're not a believer, but with all the stuff that's been released from the government as of late, and you can go online and look at a lot of it, it kind of leads you to question what's going on in our world. And, well, tell you the truth, I don't really know, and that's what scares me.
2: Shut it down!
0: I would have to agree, man. I need to know, are they real? Are they fake? Is this something that maybe the government has? And it's their stuff that people are seeing, or are we all just crazy?
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5: Pressing through the rest of today with a small in chance for a few passing showers or sprinkles, otherwise a little sunshine for us, and our highs are into the upper 70s, and we're mostly clear tonight, a low right at 60. Warming up to the mid-80s tomorrow with plenty of sun. Seeing the return of isolated thunderstorms by Friday night, more wet weather through the latter half of the weekend. I'm meteorologist Jennifer Naramore.
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0: 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It's Prince 1999, and I do remember hanging out and partying in 1999. Stayed right here in the Midwest, but tell you the truth, I always had a plan that I was going to go to New York City and be there for the big ball drop in 1999. But everybody was scared of Y2K, man, and I'm telling you, it was a whole bunch of nothing. That is a fact. We thought the computers were going to shut down and everything was going to go crazy, but in the end, it all worked out. And well, here we are, 2026, and I still don't have my flying car.
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0: The Ballard's Walleye Fishing Trip of a Lifetime is August 9th through the 13th. 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
4: Pressing through the rest of today with a small in chance for a few passing showers or sprinkles, otherwise a little sunshine for us, and our highs are into the upper 70s, and we're mostly clear tonight, a low right at 60. Warming up to the mid-80s tomorrow with plenty of sun. Seeing the return of isolated thunderstorms by Friday night, more wet weather through the latter half of the weekend. I'm meteorologist Jennifer Naramore.
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0: 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Just relax, man. That was Frankie Goes to Hollywood. Frankie, would you go to Hollywood?
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0: 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It's pretty crazy out there. I think I'll stick around the Midwest. Don't go anywhere. Got a long set of hits coming your way. Kicking it off with Tears for Fears.
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0: 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Tim J with Beat It, and I don't want you to beat it. 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I'd love to stick around with you. 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I fit right in your pocket. We're going to enjoy the silence with Depeche Mode. And you too, still looking for something they haven't been able to find for a long time. It's all coming up right after this.
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2: Clear conditions coming our way as the night goes on. Lower humidity and not too shabby with our temperatures. We're down to 60 for the low, jumping up to the mid-80s by later on Friday with some sun. Stray showers and a thunderstorm returning Friday night. Dry and warm Saturday, the high mid to upper 80s. Storms more likely by Saturday night. I'm meteorologist Jennifer Naramore.
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0: 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They're back in black. That's the boys from AC/DC, and we are cruising with the Material Girl herself when we come back, so hold on tight.
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What's up, Middle America? We got Brian Adams, Soft Cell, and the boss himself on the way right now. Here's Prince.

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0: 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That's the boss, and he is talking about what I do on a regular basis. Dancing in the dark, usually by myself, but that's okay, because then you don't need clothes. Hey, didn't mean to ruin the song for you. Phil Collins, Matthew Wilder, and the Police are on their way, so buckle up.
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2: Clear conditions coming our way as the night goes on. Lower humidity and not too shabby with our temperatures. We're down to 60 for the low, jumping up to the mid-80s by later on Friday with some sun. Stray showers and a thunderstorm returning Friday night. Dry and warm Saturday, the high mid to upper 80s. Storms more likely by Saturday night. I'm meteorologist Jennifer Naramore.
3: The Ballard's walleye fishing trip of a lifetime is August 9th through the 13th. Your host, Brent Martin. And Brent, how do you describe the trip?
4: You know, we tell tales, we eat great, we fish. 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

0: 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Giving that rebel yell, that's Billy Idol, and you have been cruising with Cadle. Appreciate you hanging out today, man. My time is up, and I'm getting out of here. Look out for yourself, your family, your friends. It's truly all you've got in this world. And go out and party as much as you want, but just don't drink and drive.
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0: 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That's why we're buds. Gonna leave you with a long set of hits. 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